those willing to take on a task, require light for the inevitable darkness. 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

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And as I found you rushed me while I was getting ready, cause you need the mirror and you claim you still need the fixture.

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Rock on!

baby, I run the road. But she doesn't love, no, we popping up clothes. You know, see the thing load is a different mode. Anything goes, and now we are on the road. But she doesn't love.

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Pub quiz question 7, just a hunch. Cleopatra lived closer to the France 98 World Cup than the construction of the pyramids. You gotta wake up,

and I've seen a pyramid. They built one in Stockport, a reincarnated insurance headquarters, now an Indian restaurant. And the possibilities are endless. If you can imagine it, it can exist. Imagine what the pharaohs could have done with a 4-day working week and a 3-finger Twix.

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Everybody going out of their skins. Everybody jumping out of their